the soul of jazz with Jamal Ahmed. Thank you so much for tuning in to another edition as I give you the best in modern soul and jazz culture. We just heard sounds right there coming out of Ohio. Some nice rare groove business coming from Ohio, recorded back in the mid-70s. And it came from the project known as Manziel, and they call that one Midnight Theme. That tune was sampled by a lot in the world of hip-hop folk like Cypress Hill and De La Soul from back in the day. And speaking of back in the day, I had to go back to about 1982, getting that set started with vocalist Carl Anderson and the classic Buttercup. And that tune has a very interesting story because he recorded that in 1982. It was written by Stevie Wonder, but it was actually recorded first back in 1974 by the Jackson 5. But Motown never released it until after the passing of Michael Jackson. So Carl Anderson released the very first version of that, but you can actually hear the Jackson 5 version now because it's streaming all over. But right now we got sounds coming out of the UK. I'm loving this one because it's jazz meets kind of Afrobeat energy. Music coming from the Ezra Collective, and they're teaming up with their UK sistren, Yasmin Lacey, on vocals, and they call this one God Gave Me Feet for Dancing, right here on The Soul of Jazz.

The Soul of Jazz with Jamal Ahmed. That is something nice. And I know that everyone recognizes that medley. Of course, that being a rendition of the Roy Ayers classic, Everybody Loves the Sunshine. But that was recorded by the band out of Brazil known as A Bossa Electrica. And they called that one Soba Luz Yo Sol. Before that, we had sounds coming from the legendary saxophonist Courtney Pine out of the UK, featuring his brother, the king of UK soul. We're talking about Omar and their cover of the Herbie Hancock classic, Butterfly. And we kicked it all off with the Ezra Collective and God Gave Me Feet for Dancing, featuring Yasmin Lacey on the vocals. Loving that one indeed. Right now, this is our proper soulful dance set for all those who are lovers of the dance music right now, coming from Opalopo and Angela Johnson, who are just putting out some incredible collaborations. And this one is entitled Buffalo, giving you that kind of future fusion vibe that we know from folk like Heidi Tatum. But this is all for you from us. We are the Soul of Jazz.

The Soul of Jazz with Jamal Ahmed. Oh man, soulful dance vibes right there. You can only hear on this show, which of course is heard nationwide via the African American Public Radio Consortium. But that was music right there coming from Trinidadian Deep. And he called that one Movements of Sound. A nice nod, of course, sound wise to the great Larry Heard, who was a very big pioneer in the world of deep house music. And of course, he hails from the great city of Chicago. And before that, music coming from the great city of Atlanta from Osiki Scales. And he called that one Ozim, remixed by the man Kai Alse, who is representing Atlanta and Detroit. And we kicked it all off with Opalopo and Angela Johnson, loving that one, entitled Buffalo. Right now we got sounds coming from keyboardist Nick Marks out of Australia, a nice new one entitled Keep Going, Gotta Keep Up, right here on The Soul of Jazz.

The Soul of Jazz with Jamal Ahmed. Music right there coming from the man representing New York State. He goes by the name of Pat Van Dyke, a wonderful drummer up there. And that's his tribute to the great Jay Dilla. He called that one Detroit Bounce 1 for Dilla. And we kicked it all off with Nick Marks out of Australia, giving us some nice kind of electro hip-hop energy right there. Nice boom-bap post-Dilla vibe on that one. He called that one Keep Going, Gotta Keep Up. And you know what? I want to thank you so much for tuning in to another edition. And I want to thank my engineer and editor, Mr. Jami Wellman. Going to get out of here with sounds coming from the band known as Ebi Soda. They call this one Yoshi Orange, the Ash Walker remix. Until next time, please take care, be safe, and of course, keep it soulful. Peace.

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4: Starting now. Groove with Rufus Harrison.

That's the Smooth Jazz All-Stars from their tribute album to New Edition, That's Sorry, You're Not My Kind of Girl. A brand new release from Groove Frequencies was in the middle. The album was In the Groove. The cut we heard was On the Tin. And opening this session of the groove was the solid saxophonist whose style falls on the R&B and pop side of jazz. That's saxophonist Boney James. The album is Honestly, and we heard We Came to Party. Hello and welcome to another session of The Groove. I'm Rufus Harrison, here to host and enjoy with you the smooth sets. As a matter of fact, we've sweat up some contemporary sounds in this next set. Drippin' in Rhythm recording artist, pianist, composer Skinny Hightower. He's in the mix with the title of his latest project, Emotions. Motown recording artist Kim will be there too with Moments, but we'll start with So Strong from trumpeter Rick Braun right here in The Groove.

Soul and urban jazz trumpeter, producer, composer Lynn Roundtree. The tune was I Didn't Know. We just keep rolling with the smoothness. We've got German jazz trumpeter and flugelhornist Till Bronner from his Universal Verb album Midnight. We picked the song In the Meantime. Also, saxophonist Trey Daniels, he's got a new single out called 86th Street. We'll enjoy that. James Day is going to start it off with Speak Love right here in the groove.

0: from his 2005 debut album, Love, Life, and Soul. That's sax man Jeff Sparks with Funk in the House. Up next, Ray Anthony and Power Slide with Mr. Sauce.
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3: Jazz and soulful rhythmic R&B, The Groove.

That's Vandal Andrew and his composition, All From Love. Before that, Blue Note recording artist Gregory Porter from Take Me to the Alley. We heard Holding On, which featured Kim singing with Greg. Well, the second hour was kicked off by Jeff Kashiwa from his 2017 project Fly Away. We listened to Steely Dan's tune, Do It Again. This is The Groove, the cool jazz show. I'm Rufus Harrison, your host. Shanachie recording artist Norman Brown is in this mix. From his album Let It Go, we'll choose Holding You, a busy studio guitarist who mixes blues, rock, pop, and some jazz improvisation. Mr. Larry Carlton from Deep Into It. We got the cut like butter. But we start the set with another selection from Skinny Hightower's debut album, Emotions. This is Jubilee, right here in The Groove.

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1: Hello. Welcome to Funkology 101. You are the test monkey for this funk. If your toes wiggle, you have

from his album called The Funk Record. That's bassist Waymon Tisdale playing Spread the Butter. And we're going to spread the groove. On the way, we've got music from trumpeter Lynn Roundtree, You Rock My World. New York City-born contemporary R&B singer Olu is here with Baby Can't Leave It Alone. But to begin the set, we've got Italian-born guitarist known for his variety of musical styles, ranging from traditional classic Italian to the R&B and pop and rock style. Andrea Rizzotti, it's Front Street, right here in the groove.

0: Gospel-influenced smooth jazz saxophonist Jakeem Joyner, When You Smile. Here's Brazilian multi-instrumentalist and producer Emir Diodato.
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Before we go, though, we got to let you know that the group is a nickel-down, penny-pound production brought to you by the African-American Public Radio Consortium, NPR Distribution, and the Public Radio Satellite System. I'm Rufus Harrison for the group, and from this time until the next time we're together, we wish you peace.

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Jaya, Senanu, Jelani, Jackie, Tony, Kim, Michael, Michelle, Mary Louise. 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
1: On his project Honora, he taps into the music of his youth. And yes, he's playing trumpet. Hear my conversation with Flea next time on Jazz Night in America. I'm Christian McBride.

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0: Atlanta is a city where dreams come true. A city with major businesses run by power brokers that affect you. 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You don't want to miss this chance to hear from the leaders shaping Atlanta and what it means for you. That's the Leadership Exchange, a new feature each second Thursday at 6 p.m. from Jazz 91.9 WCLK.
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Always playing the best in gospel music for your listening pleasure. It is my prayer and hope that the music is really blessing you on this Sunday morning. I'm Rodney Evans.

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0: now we have coming to share with us tonight a song that we often sing, a very familiar song, landmark song of the church. When we think of the goodness of Jesus and all that he has done for us, my soul gets excited and I begin to think about how can I praise a God that I have not seen. But does anybody know that when I do see Jesus, what a day, what a time, what a rejoicing it's going to be. Put your hands together. Let's present and let's welcome tonight Miss Blanche McAllister Dyke singing When I See Jesus.
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I'm Rodney Evans on this Sunday morning. Thank you for locking it right here on Jazz 91.9 FM WCLK. 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

0: 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The season begins on October 1st with a concert featuring his impassioned violin concerto and thundering First Symphony. 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

0: so that you can get the glory out of my life. James Hall, worship and praise. No, James Hall, Voices of Citadel on this Sunday morning. I'm Rodney Evans on 91.9 WCLK. Good morning to you.
1: Not only what he's done for me, but what he has in store for me. 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

0: 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Y'all give it up for Gail Grant.
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7: 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Good Sunday morning to you. I'm Rodney Evans. Here's Lisa Knowles Smith and the Brown Singers. It's called Goodness All Around Me on your favorite station where the ministry is in the music. Good morning.

Hold up, y'all. So, doing preparation for this recording, I lost my voice. And I was like, oh, God, what am I going to do for this recording? Well, this kind of voice is right fit for this song. Because I grew up in a culture that it wasn't about the prettiness of your voice. Romans chapter 8 said, with much moanings and groaning, you have to pull it out of your belly. When I've gone the last mile, oh, Lord. Yes, sir. Y'all got it.

I brought somebody special in for this last song. Pastor Dorothy S. Glass is in the house. And listen, there comes times in your life when things happen. You can't control what happens, but you can control how you respond. Tell somebody it's all right.

Yeah, the sounds of Chicago Mass Choir on Atlanta's favorite gospel music radio station, God is my everything. 61 degrees on the campus of Clark Atlanta University. Hey, it's the sounds of Vincent and the Victorious Army singing "For the Rest of My Life." I will praise him. I'll serve him right here on your favorite station. I'm Rodney Evans on this Sunday morning. Enjoy. Well, the ministry is in the music. Good morning.

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1: Yeah, 9:03 in the city here on 91.9 WCLK. Kalante Gavin singing at the meeting, 61 degrees on this Sunday morning. I'm Rodney Evans. Here's David Walker and High Praise.
2: I've come to lift him up.

Yeah, 909 in the city, Atlanta zone. David Walker and High Praise from the CD. Thank you for the promise. Recorded live in the 8 right here on 919 WCLK. I'm Rodney Evans on this Sunday morning. Good morning to you.

0: Oh, I do too. The Sounds of Zebulon Ellis teaming up with Kathy Taylor. It's called That Name Jesus on this Sunday morning's edition of Joy in the Morning. I love that song. Good morning to you. I'm Rodney Evans.
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0: Still holding at 62 degrees on the campus of Clark Atlanta University, 923 in the city. We're Jazz 91.9 WCLK. Here's Mike Brown and Focus. It's called the Adoration Medley. Enjoy. I'm Rodney Evans.

0: 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I just want to take a moment and simply say thank you.
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yeah. 10:05 in the city here on 91.9 WCLK, the Greater Allen Cathedral Choir singing Looking for Greater on this Sunday morning. I'm Rodney Evans on 91.9 WCLK. 65 degrees. Good Sunday morning to you. Pastor Timothy Starks and Sacramento Vernon Baptist Church. Good morning to you. Thank you guys so much for celebrating with us in our fall revival. It was a high time in the Lord. I thank you. I appreciate you. On this Sunday morning, 10:06, I'm Rodney Evans. His Keisha Grandy. I love it. It's called I Believe God. Me too.

West and Jesus Promoters right here on 91.9 WCLK. Oh, I remember the old time way right here on 91.9 WCLK. I'm Rodney Evans. Good morning to you.

0: Atlanta is a city where dreams come true. A city with major businesses run by power brokers that affect you. 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You don't want to miss this chance to hear from the leaders shaping Atlanta and what it means for you. That's the Leadership Exchange, a new feature each second Thursday at 6 p.m. from Jazz 91.9. 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
1: Wake up! 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

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And we leaving. I've got to put this declaration in the room because I don't want you leaving here doubting what God's saying. I want you to know if he said it, it's got to happen. I want you to sing this when you get.

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Come on, just rock with us, groove with us. Let the thing marinate in your spirit. He comes to give you life.

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Tickets are limited and can be purchased at atlantaava.org or call 404-588-4740.

The grace of our Lord and Savior Jesus Christ be with you until we shall meet again. The clock on the wall says, Rodney Evans, move out the way for Lady Deb Moore and the Jazz Suite on this Sunday morning. Thank you so very much for allowing me to share with you on this Sunday. I don't take your listening for granted. You continue to pray for me. I will do the same for you. Until next time, go on your way with peace, love, joy in your heart. Hold your head up high. Don't worry about it, for things are going to work out. They're going to work out all right, for weeping may endure for a night, but joy will surely come in the morning time. Hey, tomorrow morning, 4 a.m. to 6 a.m. right here on your favorite station. Remember, because God is still the greatest power, we shall not be defeated. In Jesus' name we pray, amen. Keep winning on a Sunday. Chris Brunson, good morning, sir. Hey, thank you for tuning in. I'm Rodney Evans. Peace.

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Atlanta's Jazz Station, 91.9 WCLK, the very fine sounds of Charles Lloyd and Keith Jarrett. Together they give you Forest Flower on the heels of Ramsey Lewis, Prevain. And as always, as we begin our Sunday edition of the Jazz Suite, we open with Kirk Whalum. In the beginning was the Word, and the Word was, is, and thankfully will always be with God. How about that? I'm Deb Moore, in with you in the big, big, big jazz chair. Always a pleasure. Until the 4 o'clock hour, we have some of the absolute best in the classic and, of course, the modern sounds of jazz music. And it's just for you on this World Gratitude Day. And we are very grateful for each and every one of you for staying close to WCLK.com and, of course, 91.9 WCLK. Coming up after the break and after a little bit of Monty Alexander, taken from his latest release, one that's called D-Day. In the background, you hear the tune, Smile. And that's what we encourage each and every one of you to do on this gorgeous looking and feeling almost fall, we're in the autumn season, kind of Sunday. The music of Cecilia Smith, the Mary Lou Williams Project, a little bit of Carla Harris and Cecile McLaurin-Sullivan, along with a gentleman on his way to the city, talking about Rodney Jordan. And you never know who else we may pull out of our musical cap. As always, you know what I say, right? Happy, happy Sunday, and welcome in.

Atlanta's Jazz Station 91.9 WCLK. That is the sound of Samara Joy singing Everything Happens to Me. Some great stuff has been going on with that little jazz lady, and we're really happy for her as she continues to cement her career in the 21st century of listening to jazz music. Samara Joy always here at 91.9 WCLK. Of course, that on the heels of Monty Alexander. He simply says, smile. Not a bad thing to do on a beautiful Sunday midday. Cool breeze outside. And I tell you, it is expected to get only better. This is the type of weather that you go out and take a nice long walk, sip a great cup of tea, get your best read, and of course, do some good stretching. That's what I was doing this morning. Ugh, stretching the bones and waking up the body as you stay close to 91.9 WCLK on the heels of Samara Joy once more. Charles Lloyd, Ramsey Lewis, and of course, Kirk Whalum as we continue. We also ask you to keep in mind that WCLK reminds you that the deadline to register to vote in the November 3rd general election is Monday, October 5th. And you know, that is really right around the corner. Keep in mind that your very cherished and special vote counts. You really and truly can make a difference. You can check or confirm your own voter registration at mvp.sos.ga.gov or simply search My Voter page. Public service announcement from your good jazz voting buddies here at 91.9 WCLK. You know, we do a countdown and that has not changed. So please stay tuned for that as we take you more into the music here on 919. I'm Deb Moore. We hope that you enjoy.

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91.9 WCLK. That is the trumpet playing coming from Thomas Marriott. His latest offering from this young man is simply titled Screen Time, one that features Oren Evans, Robert Hurst, and Mark Whitfield Jr. together. They rendered the tune. It's such a good feeling. And it really is. Actually, that's taken from the, show? It was done by Fred Rogers. That's right, from Mr. Rogers' Neighborhood. Remember that? Well, that's where that particular tune, melody, actually stems from. And Thomas Marriott rendered it this time as only it could be rendered, recorded last year, but still, you know, Johnny on spot for listening. So huge shout to Mr. Rogers' Neighborhood. Thank you for all that you did in terms of exposing more people and young people in particularly to the glorious sound of jazz music. We also ask you to keep in mind, too, that prior to Thomas Marriott, we opened up the set with a gentleman. JC is what I call him, but worldwide, he goes by the name of John Coltrane, that tenor and soprano saxophonist who celebrates a centennial as we speak. We opened with the composition Blue Train, one that is from a self-titled release featuring Philly Joe Jones and Paul Chambers. Kenny Drew, Curtis Fuller does that wonderful opening on trombone, and Lee Morgan situated on trumpet along with John Coltrane on tenor saxophone. I have to give a shout out to my colleague Jamal Ahmed, who is the host of Soul of Jazz right here Monday through Friday on 919. He presented a radio documentary that featured, of course, the life, certain parts of John Coltrane's life, and of course the music. It was titled Coltrane 100, Joseph Jennings, Julie Dexter, Phil Davis, and yours truly, all offering our personal insights as to why the music, as Jamal said, was so incredibly transformative and really gave much to the world in John Coltrane's life. We will probably rebroadcast it once more, but kudos, Jamal, for a job very, very well done. We continue here at 91.9. Prior to the music of Thomas Marriott and John Coltrane, we also had the sound of Louis Sechmo Armstrong, Louis in London, and a tune that's called Maine, catching you up musically with Cecilia Smith and her composition that is simply called It's a Grand Night for Swinging. And it certainly is. We'll talk a little more about that as we continue with our Sunday edition of the Jazz Suite right here on 91.9 WCLK. We'll be back with more great swing right after this. Stay close.

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0: How about that? Atlanta's Jazz Station 91.9 WCLK. That is the big, big, beautiful voice of Jamie Davis. That's right. It's a good thing is what he calls this one. And I came across this particular disc probably about, well, I want to say maybe 10 years ago, a decade ago, somewhere around in there. But Jamie, and then I never heard anything else, you know. But I was reading an article the other day, and Jamie's got a new piece out. And I am so excited. I can't wait to do some more deep diving and put my fingertips on it so I can share it with each and every one of you. This one, once again, the CD's called It's a Good Thing. And that was Jamie Davis doing his version of My Funny Valentine. How about that? He's also got one on here that obviously is composed by Stevie Wonder. The arrangement is done by Adam Lingdon, but it's called Isn't She Lovely? And then another swinging, I've Got the World on a String. And then several others. You know what? As the Jazz Suite stays open, we'll try and hit one more composition from the voice of Jamie Davis right here at 919 on the heels of Regina Carter. Paganini After a Dream. She opened with Oblivion. And then we had Miss Abby. Abby Lincoln. Taken from Holy Earth. Not H-O-L-L-Y, but W-H-O-L-L-Y. Holy Earth. Teamed up with Maggie Brown, who is the daughter of Oscar Brown Jr. You know, Miss Abby didn't let a whole lot of people, singers on her stage. Her stage. But Maggie Brown, she did. Caged Bird is what we enjoyed as we opened the set with a lady by the name of Brandi Younger. Gadabout Season. Title tune is what we enjoyed. That's where we've been musically. I'm Deb Moore in until the 4 o'clock hour. Always a pleasure to be in the chair. And you know what? I got to tell you, too, what I did this Friday evening. And I was so glad that I just stopped the ripping and running and took a beat. I'll tell you about it. Stay close. We'll be back with more great swing right after this on 91.9 WCLK.
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91.9 WCLK, the music of Gerald Wilson and his orchestra. Gerald Wilson and a release that is titled Detroit. For obvious reasons, this six-time Grammy nominee, NEA Jazz Master. I tell you, Gerald Wilson, a lot of people don't know about Gerald Wilson and his incredible, or I should say many people don't know about Gerald Wilson and his incredible big band sound. But he also has a release that is called Gerald Wilson Monterey in celebration of the Monterey Jazz Festival that just wrapped up. Oh my goodness. If you do not have a chance to check out the reviews and the players that performed there, I know one of our WCLK cherished members, Mel Burrows, he and his wife are on their way home from the Monterey Jazz Festival. I'm going to try and catch up with Mel and have him give us a review on that wonderful music. But Gerald Wilson, always exciting to hear from, stays here at 91.9 WCLK. We were enjoying the tune Everywhere, composed and written and arranged by the great Gerald Wilson, on the heels of music from Carla Harris and a title that is called Certain Elements. Carla gave us Set Sophia Free as we opened up the set with the sound of Dizzy Gillespie, Endlessly, along with Save the Children, also bringing everything home. That's where we've been musically here at 91.9 WCLK. We have 37 days until November 3rd. We encourage you to please make sure that your voting information is on point. As a matter of fact, we have it right here. As a matter of fact, early voting for the November 3rd general election begins on the 13th of October, okay? And it runs through Friday, October 30th. That is the last day to vote early in the general election. WCLK always reminds you to make a voting plan. For more information about voter registration and their deadlines, visit mvp.sos.ga.gov or search my voter page, because we really need and want you to vote. You know, the year before, I think it was, or maybe last year, I always try to vote on the day of voting. It's just sort of, you know, what I do, and it's how my mom raised me, all of that good stuff. But I noticed last year my schedule was so busy. I kept saying, I'm going to do it. I'm going to do it. I'm going to do it. And I got down to like the last couple of days. And I just literally had to stop everything. And I did. And made sure that I went and voted. And I tell you, schedules can get really hectic. But this is a time where we don't need you to sit this one out. So please make sure that you arrange yourself accordingly. 37 days, okay? Until November 3rd. We've got more great swing coming up just for you. A little bit of Freddie Hubbard. How about Philip Manuel, Love Happened to Me, Obie Jesse, and you never know who else we may pull out of our musical cab. So please stay close to 91.9 WCLK Atlanta. We'll be back with more great swing right after this. Yeah.

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0: Atlanta's Jazz Station 91.9 WCLK. That is the singing voice of Philip Manuel, taken from, I suspect, his one and only, because I cannot put my fingertip on this gentleman, but Philip Manuel, Love Happened to Me, is the title of his release. That was released, back in the late 1990s, if you will, out on the Max Jazz label, which is now no longer in service. But Philip Manuel gave us the tune Fragile, and his treatment of that very poignant composition is rendered with Bill Summers on percussion and Peter Martin, a little bit of Ruben and Steve Mahowski, I think this says here. But I always love hearing that tune. That Sting also does his version of that composition. As a matter of fact, it might be a Sting original. But nonetheless, we have it here, and we hope that you enjoyed it as much as we always enjoy sharing the music just with you. My name is Deb Moore. I got to tell you what I did Friday evening, too. Oh, I was so thrilled to see this. So stay close. Got to take a quick break, and we'll be back with my happenings on Friday evening right here on Atlanta's Jazz Station 91.9 WCLK.
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0: 91.9 WCLK. That is new music, this time coming from Fernando Ferrone. He calls this one Beautifully Different. And we enjoyed the tune that is titled Billy Bob, on the heels of music from our very own Obie Jesse. His version of the Johnny Mandel classic. I'm going to call that a classic because Shirley Horn actually put it out on the musical landscape. And then Joe Williams had his version. And now Obie Jesse gives his treatment to that very poignant and beautiful, lyrically strong composition. And it's simply called Here's to Life. And all the joy, of course, that it indeed brings. As we opened up our set with trumpeter Freddie Hubbard, Friday night, he was swinging and bopping at the Keystone. And Freddie gave us a tune that's titled First Light, one that features Joe Henderson, Bobby Hutcherson, Billy Childs, and Steve Houghton on the drums, along with Larry Klein doing great work on the bass. Philip Manuel also with us, along with Gerald, along with the music of Gerald Wilson, and of course, Carla Harris, and Set Sophia Free. Dizzy Gillespie gave us Endlessly here at 91.9 WCLK. My name is Deb Moore. We'll be together until the 4 o'clock hour. About last Friday, if you get an opportunity, please put on your schedule to go and enjoy the Chuck Stewart Photography Exhibition that is currently mounted at 399 Sun Gallery on Edgewood Avenue. I have to send out a huge jazz shout to my colleagues, Angela Fowler and Ray Cornelius, for a wonderful setup. And I even learned that Ray Cornelius and Jami Wellman, they curated the playlist that so many of us enjoyed this past Friday as we viewed the photography of Chuck Stewart. And I mean, he has people, all of the heavyweights of jazz music, people like Dinah Washington, Abby Lincoln, Dr. Lonnie Smith, and Lonnie Smith, they're two now, along with the likes of so many others. I tried to count them, but I lost track. But just to go in and take a peek at these very human, Dizzy Gillespie was there, John Coltrane, along with Alice Coltrane, and of course, Gil Scott Heron, also mounted for us to enjoy. You've got to see it, because they are peering back at you, so human, so alive, and so much on their faces that they did say through their music and want us to hear and understand in 2026. I tell you, one that jumped out at me was Elvin Jones. And you've got to check it out for yourself. The exhibition has been extended to November 21st. And although we had a lot of our WCLK family members that met us out there Friday, and you can check the pictures out on our Instagram page, we just had a fantastic, warm, easy, and really, really genuine Friday evening. So thanks so much to all of our WCLK members that came through and supported that wonderful exhibition done by photographer Chuck Stewart. You'll be hearing more and more about it. But if you get an opportunity, please make sure that you put it on your calendar and go check it out. Huge jazz shout to our very own Jim Alexander, who's a little under the weather, but feeling stronger and better every single day. Chuck Stewart was someone that Jim Alexander mentored greatly throughout his life, and the both of them share that incredible eye for photography. So check it out, and of course, enjoy. We've got more great music coming up just for you. Stay close. We'll be back with more great swing right after this.
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0: Atlanta's Jazz Station 91.9 WCLK. There he is again, talking, of course, about the vocals of Jamie Davis. Take it from It's a Good Thing, and he is sounding mighty, mighty good. And, of course, a tune titled I've Got the World on a String. Sarah Vaughan also does that version. And I believe she has an album that is titled the same. Both of them swinging equally as wonderful. How do I know? Because I had that one done by Sarah Vaughan. And every time I hear that tune, obviously I think of that very fine lady right there. Jamie Davis on the heels of music from Jason Marshall. New Beginnings is what this is called. Mark Carey, Gerald Cannon, and Willie Jones III. All of them in tow to a tune that is a Charles Mingus composition. One that is titled Peggy's Blue Skylight. Opening up, of course, with music from NEA Jazz Master. She goes by the name of Carmen Lundy. She calls this one Modern Ancestors. And Carmen Lundy giving us the composition Jazz on TV. I really wish Carmen would swing this way sometime very soon. She does a lot of the work, her work, out of the United States and on the West Coast a lot and the East. But it sure would be great to see that lady here in the Atlanta metro area. We also opened up a set with a gentleman who'll be in town in just a few short weeks. We are talking about Rodney Jordan. His latest is called Memphis Blue. Rodney is going to be in concert for the All Jazz Saints series, opening up the season, which is really wonderful. Now, listen to this. He has, from the ground up, Quentin Baxter on drums, along with our very own Louis Harivo, featured on piano, Melvin Jones doing great work on the trumpet, and Mark Sturbank, featured on saxophone, and Rodney Jones strumming the bass. We heard a tune that was dedicated to their contemporary, and we're talking about trumpeter Roy Hargrove, and the tune called Hargrove, 9 minutes and, oh, I'd say, about 20-something seconds of that wonderful tune. Lou is taking a great solo. You'll be able to hear it for yourself when you join us at All Saints this coming October the 9th, I do believe this is a date. Please keep that in mind and make sure you jot it down and put it on your schedule. Lots and lots taking place in our jazz community for you to have gratitude and enjoy. So we want to remind you to do just that. Prior to the music of Rodney Jordan, we had the latest offering from a young woman that is called Somi. I'm going to send this out to all of those sitting on 285. Oh, I understand how you feel. The tune is called Throw Something, but make sure you keep your dial set to 91.9 WCLK. Oscar Peterson also with us, along with the music of Hendrick Merkin. Samba Tonto is what it's called, and Ellis Marsalis and Sons, and a tune that's called Syndrome. That's where we've been musically here at 91.9 WCLK. Earlier, we played Cecilia Smith, her dedication to Mary Lou Williams. And we have to send a jazz shout to the team that is over the Mary Lou Williams Center and inside of it, Churchill Grounds, opening up very, very soon. They've had a few engagements and whatnot, but the public opening is coming up very, very shortly. So please make sure that your ears are peeled just for that. A beautiful venue that is going to be able to continue to house the sound of fantastic jazz music. So congratulations to Will Scruggs and the team for the hard work, the vision, and the love of this music. I'm Deb Moore. We've got more great swing coming up just for you. Stay close, and we'll be back right after this on 91.9 WCLK Atlanta.
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0: 91.9 WCLK. I tell you, it just makes you smile. The music of the great Dave Brubeck. He calls this one Take Five as you stay close to 91.9 WCLK. We go to the top of our 4 o'clock hour, and of course, that's going to do it for me. But as always, I thank you so much for keeping this little jazzy lady company. Don't forget, we have 37 days until November 3rd. You know what you got to do, right? Make sure that you have your voting plan all together, and then get out there and let your voice be heard. Don't forget, Chuck Stewart Photography. It has been extended until November 21st. You have your opportunity to go check out pictures and voices like Dave Brubeck, and the list goes on and on. Don't miss it, because you will not be glad that you did. I am Deb Moore. Pat Prescott is up next with Favorite Things. As always, continue to stay protected. Make sure that you stay productive, okay? But whatever it is you do, whatever it is, make sure that you stay and remain peaceful. It begins from the inside out. Ah, as you stay close to 91.9 WCLK, thank you again for listening. God bless, and you all take care. Peace. Yeah.
1: Seems to me it ain't the world that's so bad, but what we are doing to it. And all I'm saying is, see what a wonderful world it would be if only we'd give it a chance. Love, baby, love. That's the secret. Yeah. If lots more of us loved each other, we'd solve lots more problems. And man, this world would be a guesser. That's why old Pops keeps saying,

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2: 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And hopefully yours too.

But this time, you don't have to share the spotlight. 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Next, we have Lewis Hayes with special guest vocalist Camille Thurman. 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

I think Sam Cooke would have approved. Rochelle Farrell recorded live at the Montreux Jazz Festival singing Sam's song, You Send Me. The album was produced, arranged, and orchestrated by George Duke, who was a champion for Rochelle when she broke onto the music scene as a solo artist in the early 90s. Before that, Joe Alterman's musical love letter to his mentor and friend Les McCann. We heard It's You from Joe Alterman Plays Les McCann, Big Mo and Little Joe. All of our songs today are about you. Here's Kevin Mahogany from his Double Rainbow album, Since I Fell for You, on Favorite Things.

Stanley Turrentine and the Three Sounds from Blue Hour with G Baby, Ain't I Good to You. If you're feeling like no one ever thinks about you, you're in the right place because today the spotlight is totally on you. From the album Flirting with Twilight, here's Kurt Elling. You don't know what love is on Favorite Things.

and I can say, if you feel the need to go, then babe, I won't stand in your way.

The man has one of the best baritones in the business, and his upper register is pretty nice too, actually. Will Downing from Euphoria with You Can Bring Me Flowers. Coleman Hawkins and Ben Webster before that with You'd Be So Nice to Come Home To. The focus is on you today, and that is not going to stop now. From Oscar Peterson Plays a Cole Porter Songbook, I've Got You Under My Skin on Favorite Things.

0: George Benson there from Absolute Benson with Deeper Than You Think. And I Remember You from Jasmia Horn's album, A Social Call. Two more songs from our playlist of songs with you in the titles. Right around the corner, we have Carmen Lundy, Pat Metheny, the Gene Harris Trio, and more when Favorite Things continues on Jazz 91.9 WCLK.
1: 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A city with major businesses run by power brokers that affect you. 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
0: Thanks for joining us today on Favorite Things with Pat Prescott, where you are our total focus. We're running down a playlist of songs with you and their titles, and we got one now from Carmen Lundy. From her album Night and Day, it's one of Duke's songs, Do Nothing Till You Hear From Me, on the Jazz of the City. 91.9 WCLK.

Well, whether the music is straight ahead or contemporary, Diane Reeves always makes it sparkle. That was Marvin Gaye's song done artfully by Diane for the album Beautiful Life. It was her first album on Concord, and it was beautifully produced by Terry Lynn Carrington, who also arranged that version of I Want You. The album won a Grammy for Best Jazz Vocal Album. Pat Metheny also won a Grammy for the song you heard before Diane Reeves, Are You Going With Me, from the Off-Ramp album. The project represented a couple of significant firsts for Metheny. It was the first time he used the guitar synthesizer and the first album where vocals were added. Both of these features would become regular components of the trademark Pat Metheny sound. We have a talented brother act coming up next. Saxophonist Kirk Whalum and his singing brother Kevin grew up listening to the legendary John Coltrane and Johnny Hartman collaborations. So they decided to update some of those songs on an album called Romance Language. From it, here's another You song, dedicated to you on Favorite Things.

Brazilian songstress Flora Purim had a big hit with this song in 1976, and years later, it caught the ear of Liz Wright, who included it on her acclaimed 2003 debut album, Salt. The Chick Corea composition, Open Your Eyes, You Can Fly. The Gene Harris Trio before that with To You, a song from the Listen Here release. And this whole show is dedicated to you. Every song we play today has you in the title, and I sincerely hope that you enjoy each and every one of them. I'm Pat Prescott, and this is Favorite Things, the Jazz of the City, 91.9 WCLK.

As promised, Flora Purim with You Love Me Only. And we started the set with All of the Things You Are from pianist Hampton Hawes. It's all about you today on Favorite Things, and it's all your fault. As Irene Krall says perfectly in this next song, I like you. You're nice.

Pianist George Cables owes a lot to Dexter Gordon, who gave Cables a spot in his band, an opportunity that gave him his first big break in the business. Cables honored that opportunity and the man who gave it to him with an album of songs written by or associated with Gordon called A Letter to Dexter. From it, we heard I Told You So. Today was your day, and we hope you enjoyed it. We're going to end our show with one last You song from the deluxe edition of Roberta Flack's First Take. Here's a song from My Fair Lady, On the Street Where You Live, on Favorite Things.

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0: Thanks for joining us for Favorite Things with Pat Prescott. 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Come fly with me on Jazz 91.9 WCLK.

Thank you. God bless you. Thank you. Good night. Anthony Wilson on the guitar. Jeff Hamilton. John Clayton, thank you and God bless you.

You might be familiar with this beautiful piece of music. It's Pharoah Sanders with Astral Traveling from the Themby album. But you might not know it was written by Lonnie Liston Smith, who was at the time the pianist in Pharoah Sanders' band. While waiting to start work on the Themby album, Lonnie saw an instrument he'd never seen before, and he sat down to play it. It was a Fender Rhodes. And on this, the first time he ever played one, Lonnie Liston Smith started to compose a song that Sanders insisted that they include on the album. And you just heard that song, Astral Traveling. That was the last time they recorded together. 2 years later, Smith used the song as a title track for his own first release. Fly Me to the Moon from Diana Krall live in Paris came before that, and Come Fly With Me from Dave Valentine. Pianist Christian Sands is next from the album Be Water. This is Drive on Atlanta's Jazz Station, 91.9 WCLK.

We started that set with pianist Christian Sands featuring Marcus Strickland from the album Be Water. Then it was Joe Sample and Randy Crawford live with Someday I'll Fly Away, a song that Joe wrote with lyrics by Will Jennings specifically for Randy Crawford. And the last song you heard was Jimmy Smith and Wes Montgomery with another smoking version of Night Train. It's a theme song from the motion picture Walk on the Wild Side, from the album Bashin', the unpredictable Jimmy Smith. Here he is on the Jazz of the City, 91.9 WCLA.

Donald Byrd with the title cut from The Catwalk, featuring what critics say was the finest group of his career, the quintet that he co-led with baritonist Pepper Adams. And it featured pianist Duke Pearson, bassist Layman Jackson, and drummer Philly Joe Jones. Before that, we heard Jimmy Smith with A Walk on the Wild Side from the album Bashin', the unpredictable Jimmy Smith. It was his first album with Verve. Oliver Nelson provided the arrangements. Trumpeter Joe Newman and altoist Phil Woods have a solo apiece. And Walk on the Wild Side became Smith's biggest hit up to that point. 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We'll close today with a song from Boogie Woogie String Along For Real, Rahsaan Roland Kirk's tribute to someone who means a lot to all of us here at this radio station. This is Dorthon's Walk on Atlanta's Jazz Station, 91.9 WCLK.

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3: Flea, what is going on, brother?
4: Happy to see you, Christian.
3: I mean, this is the first time you and I have actually had a chance to have a conversation, but we DM'd each other on Instagram.
4: Yeah. I remember. I was like, whoa, he knows who I am.
3: I was like, what? And I remember when you showed up on Joshua Redman's album, the Momentum album. Mm-hmm. I remember just being like, oh, I'm so jealous.
4: We did a Zeppelin song, as I recall. I made something else.
3: On stage, on record, and sometimes on screen, Flea has entertained and enchanted audiences with his fiery performances, most popularly as the co-founder of the Red Hot Chili Peppers dating back to 1983. But did you know that before he became a modern cultural icon, he was a true and true jazz fan?
4: Are you with me?
3: Before he picked up the bass, he was blowing in brass. However, it was only a few years ago when he decided to seriously shift attention to the trumpet, adapted a regular practice routine, and set himself up with the goal of releasing his first full-length album as a solo artist. And, maybe surprising to most, it's a jazz record, no less, entitled Honor Run. I'm Christian McBride, and this is Jazz Night in America. This hour, we dig into the jazz side of Flea. You're going to want to stick around for this.
4: Make something beautiful and see somebody. Give it to somebody. You know, when I was a kid, I wanted to be a jazz trumpet player. I wanted to be Dizzy Gillespie when I grew up. I got in high school, my friends had a rock band. They're like, why don't you play bass? And I was like, okay, like went out and got a bass, you know, and it took over my life for 45 years and continues to be such a huge part of my life. But that always kept that alive, wanting to play jazz trumpet and always loving that music. Seeing Art Blakey play and, you know, seeing Freddie Hubbard play and seeing Wayne Shorter play and all these heroes, that, you know, like these sort of like, for me as a kid, they were like mythological people.
3: Yeah,
4: you know?
3: Sure.
4: Kind of like
3: sure.
4: I really felt it with the passing of Wayne. It really feels like an era has passed recently.
3: Right, of course.
4: I knew all this music, but I never studied. I never had a teacher. I never, you know, for short term, I had a trumpet teacher when I was a kid. I won a prize, like this thing called the National Orchestra Award, and you get free music lessons. I did it for a few months, just, you know, playing out of the Arban book, which is kind of like the trumpet players.
3: Right.
4: I'd get my, like, Charlie Parker book and look at it and see all those chords and be like, ah, like, what do you do with that, you know?
3: I tell you what, man, listen, the music that you have made through the years, it doesn't matter that you never, quote unquote, study, because you figured out the formula, you know, the emotion, being able to touch people. Thank you for making this beautiful album. Let's listen to a track. We're going to listen to Morning Cry.

0: You heard Morning Cry from Flea's album Honora, with Anna Butters on acoustic bass, Jeff Parker on guitar, and DeAnthony Parks on drums. Now back to our conversation. Flea, let me read something that you wrote in your liner notes. 6 years old, looking at my dad's records I was forbidden to touch, wantonly putting my hands all over them at dawn before he could awake to catch me and deliver a whooping. The albums I knew held mysteries of grave importance. Why were they forbidden?
1: This was my dad's stuff. I wasn't allowed to touch it. You know, it was like a real don't touch the record player, don't touch the records,
0: right?
1: Don't do it. Whenever he would put music on, or I would look at the covers, and, you know, there were like a

0: fought one hell of a fight, and I know you hate me, and you got the right to kill me now, and I wouldn't blame you if you do.
1: Do you remember any specific records that really grabbed your attention?
2: I really remember Johnny Cash singing the song A Boy Named Sue.
1: Uh-huh.
2: I was like, A Boy Named Sue? It's like sort of the song of this kid, just like, you know, with a girl's name, and the concept of femininity with a boy and how can he survive in the world with something like this. And just as a little boy, like, it was just mind-blowing, and that he could sing about it, and it was serious, but it was funny, but it was not for kids. Like, all of it. And I just knew that that was the tip of an iceberg,
1: right,
2: of all this stuff.
1: When did jazz specifically enter your life?
2: When I was 6 or 7 years old, my parents split up, and my mom took off with this jazz musician, remarried, Walter Urban Jr. He was a bass player. So we went from living with my dad, who was like a government man, and we lived in like a nice house in the suburbs,
1: yeah,
2: to a jazz musician who lived in his parents' basement, had a substance abuse problem, pretty out of control and wild. But shortly after a while, we left the basement. We got a house with a living room, and he had all his buddies come over. This is the 60s in New York, the bebop scene. And they came over, and I remember, I think the first thing that I saw them play was Cherokee at a blistering tempo.
1: Hmm.
2: I'm getting goosebumps right now thinking about it, Christian. Like, I fell on the floor. I was rolling around, like, just seeing colors and abstract shapes.
1: Yeah.
2: And these guys are blowing, you know, a million miles an hour. I'm looking up, and the drummer is just, you know. And I just couldn't believe it. Like, it was so magical to me. I was just like, there are things that human beings are capable of that are way beyond anything that I did know about. That opened up the world of jazz to me in that moment.
1: I'm curious to know what some of your favorite jazz recordings are during those early days.
2: First record I got was the Clifford Brown Max Roach Quintet, and then reading about in the book that he died so young, you know, and
1: right,
2: Richie Powell and his wife is driving the car, being devastated as a little kid.
1: And I remember feeling the same thing, like, man, why did Clifford Brown have to die so young and in such a sad way? But
2: yeah,
1: it's so wonderful that, you know, we all feel the emotion of that music.

0: Along with Clifford, you cite two other trumpeters who inspired you in your liner notes, Dizzy Gillespie and Miles Davis.
1: First, it was Louis Armstrong. You know, I had a Satch Plays Fats. I had, right. Like, you know, you think when you're a little kid, you only have a few records. You know, I had my record player in my room. I had, like, three records, and it was Clifford Brown. I had Satch Plays Fats. But one of the very next records I got was Kind of Blue. I would just sit in the room, you know, and listen to it, and I really loved the liner notes. I think Bill Evans wrote the liner notes, right? Those
0: Correct.
1: Liner notes?
0: That's right.
1: Understanding of, like, the seriousness of the moment and the fragility of the moment, and you're playing together within these structures and improvising in a way that you have to really, like, love your fellow musicians and love the moment and wanting to be, to honor, like, the best part of yourself and to honor the best part of them, to play together in this real sacred space. As a boy, I really started feeling the voices of musicians. You hear Cannonball playing his solo and, like, the bluesiness of it and stuff. And, like, I'd say to my friends, you know, that's Cannonball, you know. And then Coltrane would come in and you're just like, oh,
0: right.
1: God, like, there is a God, you know.

0: as, you know, I lived on and started, like, listening to all the other Miles records, you know, On the Corner and, you know, Man with the Horn and Get Up With It. Like, Get Up With It was something, like, before I made my record that I was listening to constantly. Like, I
1: can hear that.
0: Oh, cool. Yeah, well, he loved him madly.
1: And Dizzy Gillespie is the other trumpet player. You said you wanted to be like him.
0: My mom took me to go see him play at Royce Hall at UCLA. I was like, oh, we're going to go see God tonight. You know what I mean? That's how it felt to me. Like, he's like, you know, this guy. And I was sitting in the audience waiting for Dizzy to come on at Royce Hall at UCLA, you know, in my little polyester suit, like waiting. And I was like, I got to go to the bathroom, Mom. And I jump up, and just being a little kid, I just was running fast because I didn't want to miss him. And instead of running back to the lobby where the bathroom was, I ran towards the stage door. I just ran to a door. And I opened it up, and there's Dizzy standing right there with his horn, you know, with the bell shooting up. And I was just, you know, kind of shaking in awe, ran up to him, you know, and just look. I was like, Mr. Gillespie, I just want to tell you, you know, I was like frozen like a deer in the headlights. And he was so kind. I'll never forget it. He hugged me in, like he put his arm around me. And he hugged me in, you know, I'm like sitting there with my head at his armpit, you know, his nice suit and his good smelling cologne. And for a few minutes, I'm with Dizzy. And he pet me on the head, went on, started playing Night in Tunisia, you know, and I was just like, oh, you know, man. Forgot all about having to pee, you know.
1: Wow, man.
0: Yeah.
1: Well, let's listen to Dizzy play A Night in Tunisia.
0: Oh, yeah.

Dizzy Gillespie and his orchestra from 1946, A Night in Tunisia. In just a moment, Flea gets lost in more jazz memories and also invites some of his modern-day jazz heroes to record with him. That's when Jazz Night in America returns. I'm Christian McBride.

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4: Welcome back to Jazz Night in America. I'm Christian McBride. We're talking with Flea from the Red Hot Chili Peppers, the bassist who turned into a jazz brass man. You mentioned to us earlier that before your friend said, "Hey, I got a rock band, come play with us."
5: Yeah.
4: And you wound up getting an electric bass and playing in this rock band, you were playing the trumpet.
5: Yeah.
4: Do you remember the first time you put it up to your lips and the sound that came out?
5: Yeah. And I think I was pretty quick about it, you know? I think just when you're little, like, it just made sense to me. Even though I was never a good practicer or studier as a kid, like, I was kind of feral, you know, I was in the street from a pretty young age, kind of unwatched and getting up to trouble and stuff. But I knew what a beautiful sound was. And pretty quickly, I was able to get a nice tone out of the thing.

0: I remember it well. It was in seventh grade, sitting in class, and I just remember it came pretty naturally for me.
1: Wow.
0: The sound itself. I always had a lot of bravado, you know. I was blasting, you know.
1: I love it. Good lead player, huh?
0: I did okay.
1: Yeah. I also want to ask you about Art Tatum. You discovered Art Tatum's Willow Weep for Me. Was that around the same time, or was that a little after, or?
0: That's later. That intro that he does, you know, biddle-yum, boom, boom,
1: yes.
0: Biddle-yum, boom, boom, boom, boom,
1: right.
0: Always stuck with me, like it's just something that sticks out.

0: the virtuoso piano playing, what he does with time, what he does with chords, what he does with melody, whimsical and poignant and like serious revolutionary feeling kind of way.
1: Yeah.
0: So yeah, I wanted to record it for my record.
1: Yes.
0: You know, after not playing trumpet for many, many years and picking it up again, it was one of the first things that I wanted to play was Willow Weep for Me.
1: Let's take a listen to your beautiful version. This is Flea and Willow Weep for Me from his new album, Honora.

0: Willow Weep For Me, performed by our guest today, Flea. Now, back to our conversation. You said when you were young, you were getting into a bit of trouble. Now, did jazz at all play a role in keeping you off the streets?
1: Well, absolutely. I mean, music in general. And even when I was, you know, at my worst and I was doing dumb crimes and on drugs and, you know, just bad street stuff that kids can get into when they're just, you know, running.
0: Yeah.
1: It was always something that was there for me as a guiding light. Someone like Clifford Brown, who didn't drink, who didn't do drugs, who was a spiritual man, who focused on just like making a beautiful light to shine in the world.
0: Yeah.
1: I always knew that was there.
0: Your life changes forever. You get derailed from the brass and you now play the electric bass. Who came to you and said, hey, play in my band?
1: It was my high school friend, Hillel Slovak. And I didn't really know anything about rock music. He had a rock band, and he was, you know, our bass player is just not with it. He's not serious. Like, we really want to do this. Why don't you learn to play bass? And I remember being a kid who was always kind of, you know, coming from a broken home and stuff, always kind of looking for a feeling of community and family, being really touched by that, like, come and be a part of us. A friend of mine's dad played the bass, had an extra bass. I went and got that bass. And right away, I was just kind of had a little pentatonic scale. I was just hitting it. And 2 weeks from the day I began playing the bass, I was on stage on the Sunset Strip, you know, posing and rocking and, you know, playing.
0: Right.
1: A couple of years after that, you know, started the Chili Peppers and started finding a voice of my own way to express myself on the bass. I really loved the punk rock and the energy of that music, and I loved the music that was coming out of New York, like Defunct, and, you know, I loved what Ornette was doing, and the Lounge Lizards, and, you know, James Chance and the Contortions, funk and jazz and hip-hop and punk rock, like, all kind of came together in a way that was really exciting to me.
0: The Lounge Lizards, that hits home, because I love them too, man. It's just, I don't talk to a lot of people who are into the Lounge Lizards.
1: Mm. Yeah, no, I love the Lounge Lizards. Voice of Chunk is a beautiful record.
0: Right, yep.

0: all through the years with the Chili Peppers, you're listening to all of this other stuff going on. So were the other members of the band doing the same thing, or were you the only hardcore jazz head?
1: We're all kind of different, you know, but Anthony really loved jazz too. Like, we became friends when we were 15, and he didn't know about it because, you know, he actually came from a real rock household. His dad was like a Hollywood club goer, hanger outer, you know, dude on the scene. And, you know, my stepdad was a serious jazz musician. We'd go see him play, you know, played in clubs. We went and saw him play at a pizzeria on La Brea with Philly Joe Jones.
0: Wow.
1: And yeah. I remember Philly Joe Jones. He was like after watching, he said, Elvis wasn't and I was like, okay. And he said, yeah. He goes, Paul McCartney, that's a bad but Elvis wasn't.
0: No kidding.
1: Yeah. And I don't know why he said this to us. I guess because we're a couple of white kids, you know. And he was like, and we were so into it, we were like fanning out, you know, it was Philly Joe, you know.
0: That's hilarious.

0: was there a point where, you know, just something kind of clicked and you said, it's time for me to make this record. It's time to pursue my jazz dream. What happened?
1: There was. And I tell you, a record that really struck me was Kamasi Washington's record, The Epic. When that record came out, I was like, man, and this is like guys from L.A., from, you know, I'm from L.A., you know, and I remember I was so excited. Like, it really, I felt like a revolutionary spirit from that music. Having that feeling like when I was a little kid, and I'd pick it up and I'd be like, I'm going to get my trumpet playing together. And I'd play it a little bit, start to kind of get a tone and some chops. May I get frustrated? I'd be like, man, I'm never going to be Booker Little. What am I doing? You know what I mean? I kind of like to get discouraged because I feel so kind of stuck. I guess like 3 years ago now, I was just like, I'm going to practice every day without fail for 2 years. And at the end of the 2 years, I'm going to go make a record as good as I am. And I'm pretty good Christian at, like, when I set a rule for myself and a discipline, I'm pretty good at following it. And so that's what I did.
0: And man, did you. Let's listen to another track from Honora. I think you'll recognize the melody. This is Thinking About You.

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Coming up, I'm going to make Flea an offer, kind of an invitation. I hope he'll accept. I'm Christian McBride.

0: 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Tommy and Tuppence, now streaming at BritBox.com. 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And the Andrew Carnegie Foundation, formerly Carnegie Corporation of New York, working to reduce political polarization through support for education, democracy, and peace. 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
1: You're listening to Jazz Night in America. I'm Christian McBride. When Flea put his head down to make Honora, he didn't just link up with any jazz artist. He targeted some of the best, instrumentalists who not only shared, but were also sonic world builders, composers and arrangers in their own right.
2: I really love Jeff Parker a lot, and I had met him. Our kids go to school together, and he made that record Way Out of Easy with his quartet, you know?
1: Yes, yeah.
2: I also love this Michele Ndegio cello record called the Omnichord Real Book. I love the rhythm on that record, and that's D'Anthony Parks and Josh Johnson, and Michelle's playing bass, but Anna Butters, they're an incredible bass player. And I had played with Josh before. He played on a Chili Pepper record, and I realized that he had produced Michelle's record. And so I asked him, would he work with me and produce this record? And from the first day, we just got into a studio. I had written stuff out in my scrawling pencil, bad, you know, notation style. I don't know how to work the computer and make it look pretty or anything. Yeah. My notation's pretty sloppy, but everyone got it real quick, and it felt great right away.
1: You have the drummer D'Anthony Parks, guitarist Jeff Parker, and Josh Johnson on this track we're hearing in the background now. It's called Frailed. What can you tell us about it?
2: This is kind of in the mode of Miles' album Get Up With It. Like,
1: yeah,
2: these feelings of, and I, you know, Alice Coltrane, I get it from a lot too, this hypnotic kind of trance. I call it the Juul test. You know, when I'm sitting at home playing bass, I'm just by myself. I'm not really specifically working on anything, but just kind of playing.
1: Right.
2: And sometimes I'll see myself and I'm drooling. And it's like at that moment, I don't know, like I'm not thinking. You know what I mean? I'm just kind of hypnotizing myself.
1: Sure.
2: And that was kind of the feeling I had making this. I just wanted to hypnotize myself with rhythm.

0: Frailed from the recording Honora. Flea is our guest today on Jazz Night in America. Do you feel like another person when you're playing the trumpet, or does the same creative energy sort of remain from the bass?
1: It definitely engages a different part of my brain. And they both inform one another. My bass playing informs the trumpet. And since I've started being really serious about the trumpet, it's really informing the bass playing, especially since I'm really studying the chords. Like, it was just a little while ago, I learned what an alt chord was. Like, right. I'd see that on a paper. I don't know what that ALT, what does that mean? It means the whole world completely changes. Like, are you kidding me? And I just opened a whole nother, like, you know what I mean?
0: Exactly.
1: So they all inform each other. And it's just that, like, anything that I do, like, you know, I like to write. You know, I wrote a memoir a while ago. I like to play basketball, something I do all the time. All these things, like the feelings of creativity and being in the moment. You hear about monks and, you know, spiritual people reaching a state of enlightenment. When you're blowing and you forget everything and you're just lost in the beauty of the sound, or like when an elite athlete is lost in the beauty of movement, that's when you feel the most meaningful and you feel all this purpose in life.
0: Now, I only have two questions left for you, and last one is going to blow your mind. I can't wait. You're inspiring something, man. If your stepdad was still alive, what would he think?
1: I think he would be really proud of me for going for it and for picking up the horn.

0: It's funny when I look back at it, because he never taught me. He only ever gave me one lesson, and that was you put on a metronome. Because at first I wanted to play drums.
1: Right.
0: And he said, I want you to clap on the beat of the metronome. And he goes, if you can make the metronome disappear, then you have a good time. And that was the only music lesson he ever gave me, which was a good lesson.
1: That's a very good lesson.
0: But he was pretty hard, you know what I mean? He's like, you better learn your changes.
1: Right,
0: you
1: know, right.
0: You know what I mean?
1: A true jazz musician.
0: Yeah. He was not like about like, you know, no team medals, no, you did great. No, it'd be like, you got to work on this or that. Yeah.
1: That's
0: so,
1: right.
0: But no, I think that he would be happy that I was playing the trumpet and taking it seriously.
1: I don't tell anybody this because then they get curious, but I actually have one of Roy Hargrove's old trumpets. I've had it for almost 40 years now.
0: Wow.
1: And in my dreams, I'm Freddie Hubbard and I'm killing. So like, I can't do it on the trumpet, so I try to do it on the bass.
0: Yeah. But well, you do it, man.
1: Every once in a while, I bust the trumpet out and like, you know, stand in the mirror and pretend I'm Freddie.
0: What kind of horn is it?
1: It's a king. So now here's my final question. I've collaborated with some of my favorite bass players, Ray Brown, rest in peace, and my dear friend Edgar Meyer. At some point in the near future, can there be a Flea Christian McBride collaboration where we both play bass and trumpet?
0: Absolutely. Come on, man. The bass playing, trumpet playing guys got to get together.
1: Man, I love you so much, and thank you so much for being our guest on Jazz Night in America to speak about your incredible album, Honora. Thank you for inspiring us, and keep on making great music and being a great person.
0: I appreciate you, Christian, and you've always been an inspiration, and just thank you so much for paying attention. Thank you.
1: Let's go out with one more from Flea. This is Free As I Want to Be.

0: 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This episode was produced by Sarah Gilletti and Simon Rentner. Mastering by Ron Scalzo. Special thanks to Greg Jakubik at Shorefire. Our executive producer is Stephen A. Williams. Saraya Muhammad is the executive producer at NPR Music. And Sonali Mehta is the executive director. 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I'm Christian McBride.
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